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0: The Serenade for Strings by Tchaikovsky, a work that he said he wrote with no commission. He simply was inspired to write it. Netherlands Chamber Orchestra performing there, David Zinman conducting.
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0: on the beautiful Blue Danube, or I should say by the beautiful Blue Danube. Let's get our prepositions correct. 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

0: The Ring Shout from Four Black American Dances by Carlos Simon, the Pittsburgh Symphony Orchestra, led by Manfred Hernick.
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0: Piano Quintet in A Minor by Florence Price, played there by pianist Michelle Kahn and the Catalyst Quartet.
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0: That is a beautiful piece. A lot of sustain pedal involved there. Wondrous Free by Sean Okpebolo, played by pianist Lara Downs.
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0: That is a string symphony by a very young Felix Mendelssohn, not even a teenager when he wrote the bulk of those string symphonies. I think he wrote them between the ages of 11 and 13. So the final ones, he was just hitting his teen years. The London Festival Orchestra there, conducted by Russ Popple.
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0: Joshua Bell with the Cleveland Orchestra, Vladimir Ashkenazy conducted. The Violin Concerto No. 2 by Henrik Wieniawski.
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0: an Andante and Hungarian Rondo by Carl Maria von Weber, music for bassoon and orchestra. Klaus Thunemann played the bassoon with Sir Neville Mariner conducting the Academy of St. Martin in the Fields.
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0: a meeting of East and West, practically ascending into ecstasy in that music. We heard A New Day, the first movement of the violin concerto entitled The Dharma at Big Sur by John Adams. Tracy Silverman played the violin with the composer conducting the BBC Symphony Orchestra.
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0: Goodbye by Jane Antonia Cornish. And all those piano parts played there by Vicky Chow.
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0: One of my goals is to meet that woman someday and talk to her about the completely sui generis thing that she does. That is Clarice Jensen playing her cello, playing all the cello parts there in a piece of her own called Final. As has always been the case, Jennifer Allen helped assemble the playlist this week, mostly chosen by me. I'm Steve Seal. It's Extra Eclectic.
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0: 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I think it was like an abandoned church or abandoned rest home or something like that, and she salvaged it and plays a lot of her pieces on it. I'm Steve Seale. 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

0: Sky with Endless Stars by John Luther Adams. Some night music for us to take our leave now as this program sails off into the stars. 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I'm Steve Seal. 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

0: Matthias Baumert conducted the London Mozart Players with Symphony No. 13 by Carlos Beguer on Music Through the Night. I hope you're doing well tonight. It's really great to have your company. Stick around and we're going to hear a piano concerto from the same era as Carlos Beguer, the mid to late 1700s. This composer was a part of the Danish Golden Age, and you'll hear that piece coming up in about 10 minutes.
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0: Piano Concerto by Danish composer Friedrich Kuhlau, performed by pianist Amalie Malling and the Danish Radio Symphony Orchestra under conductor Michael Schønwandt.
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0: A Sonata for Flute and Harp by Nino Rota, performed by flutist Laurel Zucker and harpist Susan Jollis on Music Through the Night. It's really great to have your company tonight. I hope you're doing well. Stick around and we're going to listen to some Beethoven coming up. That's a performance that includes clarinetist David Schifrin. And you're going to hear some advice that he has on how to create a successful career. That's coming up in about 20 minutes.
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0: Too far into the future. When you were a kid, if you loved lying in the grass and watching the clouds go by overhead, you get to do that with this performance. Let's see what kind of characters and shapes come out of the clouds as we enjoy Nocturnes by Claude Debussy, performed here by the Los Angeles Philharmonic Orchestra.

0: When he wrote Nocturnes, Claude Debussy was inspired by poems that included vivid and dreamlike colors. We just heard the Los Angeles Philharmonic Orchestra with conductor Esa-Pekka Salonen perform Nocturnes by Claude Debussy. I hope you're doing well tonight and enjoying the dreamlike music. I'm Jillian Kahn. It's always great to have your company. Two pianos play music by Germain Taillefer coming up in just a minute. And then we'll hear what's called the first plotless or abstract ballet in the next 5 minutes.
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0: Chopin's Les Sylphides Ballet had a real influence on modern ballet in the 20th century. It was the first real abstract ballet without a storyline. We heard the Berlin Radio Symphony Orchestra under conductor Heinz Fricke on Music Through the Night. Thanks for being here tonight. It's always great to have your company.
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0: conductor Trevor Pinnock and the English Concert with Concerto No. 7 for four violins and cello from L'Estro Armonico by Antonio Vivaldi on Music Through the Night. 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

0: Seiji Ozawa conducted the Mito Chamber Orchestra. The oboist was Fumiaki Miyamoto. They played an oboe concerto in D major by Richard Strauss on Music Through the Night. I'm Jalene Kahn, and it's always nice to listen with you. Thanks a lot for being here.
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0: Deep Summer Music by Libby Larson. She's one of America's most performed living composers. And Maren Alsop conducted the Colorado Symphony Orchestra on that recording on Music Through the Night. A Bach Brandenburg coming up in just a minute.
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0: That's Bach's Brandenburg Concerto No. 2, a great example of the Baroque period of classical music. The Oregon Bach Festival Orchestra was conducted by Helmut Rilling on Music Through the Night. Sharon Isbin plays a guitar concerto coming up in just a minute.
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0: guitarist Sharon Isbin and the New York Philharmonic with conductor Jose Sarabriere, and a guitar concerto by Heitor Villa-Lobos on Music Through the Night. I'm Jalene Kahn. Great to have you here to enjoy this music together. Thanks for listening.
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0: Who does the waltz better than a Viennese ensemble? The Vienna String Ensemble with Memories of the Strawbrook Waltz by Josef Lanner. A violin concerto by Mozart is coming up in just a couple of minutes. I hope you can stick around.
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0: Mozart's Violin Concerto No. 1. Violinist Biba Skrida performed with the Swedish Chamber Orchestra under conductor Ivan Odland.
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0: 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String Trio coming up, part of it anyway, by Franz Schubert. And we'll have a concert piece for clarinet and basset horn by Mendelssohn on the way. 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

0: Symphony No. 2, Fourth Movement, Peter Tchaikovsky. That was Semyon Bishkov and the Czech Philharmonic Orchestra.
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0: Alexis Weissenberg playing a waltz impromptu by Franz Liszt. 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
0: During the second half of the 19th century, a group of Russian composers set out to create a style of opera and concert music unique from the established sounds of Western Europe. These included Rimsky-Korsakov, Mussorgsky, and a man called Alexander Borodin. They shared a common trait beyond a musical mission. They all had day jobs. They were clerks, officers, engineers. Borodin was a chemist himself and never lost his interest in that, despite great works that he could have been famous for, like this first symphony. We'll have it for you coming up, Alexander Borodin.

0: Avatar Brass Ensemble performing Bathena, one of the popular melodies by Scott Joplin, and an experiment in sound in general, I suppose, in tempo. A syncopated waltz, not something a lot of other composers would have taken on necessarily. I'm Kevin O'Connor. Great to have you here. We'll have a product of childhood in the imagination of Edward Elgar that was revisited in his adulthood.
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0: That was The Charged Rondo from Piano Concerto No. 4 by Beethoven. Vladimir Ashkenazy conducted and did the piano solos from the Cleveland Orchestra. I'm Kevin O'Connor, and a string quartet coming up next from Richard Strauss and part of another symphony from Alexander Borodin.
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0: That is Symphony No. 1, the finale, by full-time chemist, part-time composer Alexander Borodin. Andrew Davis conducted the Toronto Symphony Orchestra.
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0: These days, Georges Bizet's Carmen gets most of the credit for kicking off the French fascination with all things Spanish. But Edward Lalo actually beat him to the punch. Lalo's Symphonie Espagnole was unveiled in Paris by the virtuoso Spanish violinist Pablo de Sarasate the month before Carmen made its famous, if not really infamous, premiere. Yeah, it wasn't really a hit either, not at first. Didn't take off until after Bizet's death. This one, though, Lalo's a big hit. Right out of the box, we'll have the Symphonie Espagnole coming up.

0: And that was a scherzo composed by Alfredo Catalani, Riccardo Muti there with the Orchestra of La Scala Milan. Coming up, a suite from Jules Massenet, something for your view this morning, along with scenes from the Louvre. Be a nice pairing there of artworks.
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0: Phenomenal bow work there by violinist Itzhak Perlman with the Paris Orchestra. Daniel Barenboim conducted Edward Lalo's Symphony Espanol, the Rondo.
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0: On the Town, three dance episodes. That's Leonard Bernstein's big hit. Marin Alsop conducted the Bournemouth Symphony Orchestra.
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0: Just because you live in the modern era doesn't necessarily make you a modernist. Throwbacks, retromaniacs, they've always been a thing among fans, creators, critics. This was true of Ruth Gibbs as well. At a time when it seemed every composer had an avant-garde trick up their sleeve, Gibbs was decidedly a departure. She had a pretty telling quote about the avant-garde, and we'll play an oboe concerto and let you hear that quote for perspective. Coming up, Ruth Gibbs. I'm Kevin O'Connor. Good morning.

0: A very grand work there, Monteverdiana, as in Claudio Monteverdi. That was the Los Angeles Guitar Quartet. Coming up, we'll have the Royal Fireworks. Yeah, we're kind of in a processional vibe for a bit here, and we'll check out Humoresque from Antonin Dvorak.
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0: Music for the Royal Fireworks. That was by George Friedrich Handel. Trevor Pinnock conducted the English concert. Today in music history, 1942, the birth of a French violinist, mainly known for his fusion work, but also got his start with Frank Zappa, Jean-Luc Ponty. And 2003, I'm kind of juggling my memory to remember what they played, but I do vaguely remember this episode of David Letterman when Lauren Mazel and the New York Philharmonic performed on the roof of the 13-story Ed Sullivan Theater, a la, I'm thinking, the Beatles at Abbey Road. This was in New York, of course. 53 members of the orchestra showed up for an appearance on CBS's Late Show with David Letterman. Maybe you remember that. Coming up, we'll have some music from Antonin Dvorak.
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0: Oboe Concerto, Third Movement, written by Ruth Gipps, and that was Ramon Gamba conducting the BBC Philharmonic Orchestra. The oboist was Juliana Koch.
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0: The Overture to Nabucco by Giuseppe Verdi. That was the Hungarian State Orchestra, and they were led by Pier Giorgio Morandi.
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0: The symphonic metamorphosis on themes of Carl Maria von Weber by Paul Hindemith with the Bavarian Radio Symphony Orchestra led by Colin Davis. Hindemith came to the United States in 1940 and he taught mostly at Yale University. And I mentioned earlier George Roy Hill, the film director, was one of his music students, but also was Mel Powell, great jazz guy, and Norman DeLaJoyo and more. He had about 400 students while he was at Yale.
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0: Music by Emil Waldteufel, Pluie de Diamant, Diamond Rain, not to be confused, of course, with Pluie de Violette, which would be Purple Rain. Sorry, I had to go there. The Slovak Philharmonic Orchestra was led by Alfred Walter. I'm Lynn Warren.
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0: Well, if you're a fan of Danish classic cinema, and you might be, you might know this man's name from movie music. Emil Riesen. No? Yes? He's a Danish composer, and he was indeed known for writing quite a bit of film music in the 30s and 40s. He also was a noted conductor. He conducted the Vienna Symphony. He recorded with the Berlin Philharmonic. His variations on a theme of Schubert coming up.

0: Music from a cellist for a couple of cellists, Louise Dubin and Catherine Cherbas, playing the Caprice by Auguste Franchomme.
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0: Richard Good, the pianist, and the Orpheus Chamber Orchestra, the Piano Concerto No. 23 in A Major by Mozart.
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0: Alice Sarah Ott playing Dance of the Elves by Edvard Grieg. Hope you enjoy that, and thanks for spending this hour with me. I'm Lynn Werfel.
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0: Matthew Jenajohn and Alexis Basque playing trumpet and oboe, the concerto for both those instruments in D major. Music by Vivaldi. Matthias Maute was leading ensemble Caprice.
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0: Fantasy for a Gentleman, the gentleman being Andres Segovia. That was Jean Giliu, the guitarist, and the Spanish Radio and TV Orchestra, led by Pedro Amaral, playing music by Joaquin Rodrigo.
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0: Yundi Lee playing the Prelude No. 1 by Frédéric Chopin. Thank you so much for your company. I'm Lynn Warfel.
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0: The Kidlings Dance. Is that about goats? I love goats. From The Mountain Maid by Edvard Grieg, with Tina Ting Helseth the trumpeter, and Havard Gimse was the pianist.
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0: The Symphony No. 4 by Beethoven, and that was the Academy, led by Joshua Bell.
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0: Umoja, or Unity, by Valerie Coleman, played by the Imani Winds.
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0: Maurizio Pollini and the Piano Concerto in A Minor by Robert Schumann.
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0: The Skaters Waltz by Emil Waldteufel with the Gulbenkian Orchestra led by Neeme Järvi. Hope you enjoy the rest of your day. Thanks for spending part of it with me. I'm Lynn Warfel.
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0: Mozart breaking away from the pack of other classical composers and symphonists and coming into his own with that symphony number 22, Prague Chamber Orchestra and Charles McCarris conducting. Always great combination for a Mozart symphony. And you heard it right here on this Tuesday afternoon at 15:15.
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0: Now, whether or not the tunes used by Stravinsky are from the Baroque or by Pergolesi, they're likely all from the Baroque. It doesn't matter, because in Stravinsky's hands, they become something fresh and exciting. 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

0: 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It's Schubert, German dances and trios played by the Moscow virtuosi and Vladimir Spivakov.
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0: A Spanish Caprice, Capriccio Español by Nikolai Rimsky-Korsakov, Eduardo Mata and the Dallas Symphony Orchestra. Rimsky-Korsakov, that master of orchestral color.
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0: More impressive percussion there within the Royal Northern College of Music, and Clark Rundell conducting. Percy Grainger, a Percy Grainger twofer, Faroe Island Dance, followed by his very well-known Country Gardens with a battery of percussion. Hope you enjoyed it. I'm Tom Cran on a Tuesday afternoon.
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0: That is by Emily Meyer from her Symphony No. 6. More where that came from Emily Meyer, who's getting a reappreciation, if you will, reevaluation in the 21st century. But she was born in 1812, and she wrote 8 symphonies, a dozen on concert overtures. We heard that performance by the Bremerhaven Symphony, Mark Niemann conducting.
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0: Jacques Offenbach, including some familiar tunes. That's the Bark Roll from the Tales of Hoffman and others in his, it was a ballet that was put together from Jacques Offenbach's frothy music. Parisian Gaiety, or Gaieté Parisienne, the Boston Symphony, and Seiji Ozawa.
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0: Edvard Grieg, who said artists like Bach and Beethoven erected churches and temples on the heights. I only wanted to build dwellings for people in which they might feel happy and at home. Well, especially Norwegian people and people of Norwegian extraction must take great pride in the elevation of those Norwegian dances to full orchestra. We heard Norwegian Dances numbers 2 and 4 by Edvard Grieg, and the performance there, well, it was... I've turned this paper over and see. Here we go. 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

0: There's music in those hills. From the Hills by Avril Coleridge Taylor. We heard the BBC Philharmonic Orchestra, and that was John Andrews conducting. From the Hills to the Heath, just ahead. Stay with me.
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0: Isn't that wonderful? Gustav Holst, appreciative of the soundproof studio they built for him at the St. Paul's Girls School, where he did a lot of composing and also was on the faculty. 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

0: It's called a semi-opera by Henry Purcell because it has so much instrumental music in it, like the music we just heard, a suite from Diocletian, Tafelmusik, and Jean Lamon.
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